I have no memories about last night. I only remember the lights, the flashes, and the DJ who played a melody that goes like this.

I have no memories about last night. I only remember the lights, the flashes, and the DJ who played a melody.

one part now, one part now, one part now, one part now, one part now, one part now, one part now, one part now, one part now, one part now, one part now, one part now, one part now, one part now, one part now, one part now, one part now, one part now, one part now, one part now, one part now, one part now, one part now, one part now, one part now, one part now, one part now, one part now, one part now, one part now, one part now, one part now, one part now, one part now, one part now, one part now, one part now, one part now, one part now, one part now, one part now, one part now, one part now, one part now, one part now, one part now, one part now, one part now, one part now, one part now, one part now, one part now, one part now, one part now, one part now, one part now, one part now, one part now, one part now, one part now, one part now, one part now, one part now, one part now, one part now, one part now, one part now, one part now, one part now, one part now, one part now, one part now, one part now, one part now, one part now, one part now, one part now, one part now, one part now, one part now, one part now, one part now, one part now, one part now, one part now, one part now, one part now, one part now, one part now, one part now, one part now, one part now, one part now, one part now, one part